0: that.
1: There it is.
0: Sounds good. What's that new song about, Scott?
2: Yeah, that was a song with you together here at
0: that is
3: yesterday.
0: That is great. 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

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I think that they're just absolutely brilliant. It's really good melody writing. Well, I'm serious. I love the melodies in this song. 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
1: 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They're only to hide my guilt and shame. I forgive you, now I ask the same of you. While we were apart, I was human too.
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More than just a little happy, shutting down the city block. The latest gears, what she wear, you see the sun in the air. Fashion week, oh yeah, throwing money in the air. I'm just happy with my lady, other girls that wanna hate it. It comes with the territory, boy.